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11: Tonight, anticipate showers and thunderstorms with a cloudy backdrop and lows around 65. Expect a southwest wind gusting up to 30 miles per hour. Tomorrow, the high will be near 72, dropping to 65 in the afternoon. Showers and thunderstorms may occur before 1 p.m. with a west wind gusting up to 30 miles per hour. Tomorrow night, expect partly cloudy conditions and a low around 44. Wednesday and Thursday, enjoy mostly sunny days with highs in the low 60s.

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4: Tonight, anticipate showers and thunderstorms with a cloudy backdrop and lows around 65. Expect a southwest wind gusting up to 30 miles per hour. Tomorrow, the high will be near 72, dropping to 65 in the afternoon. Showers and thunderstorms may occur before 1 p.m. with a west wind gusting up to 30 miles per hour. Tomorrow night, expect partly cloudy conditions and a low around 44. Wednesday and Thursday, enjoy mostly sunny days with highs in the low 60s.

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14: Tonight, expect

Cloudy conditions with a low around 65. Rain showers may occur between 10 p.m. and 2 a.m., potentially developing into thunderstorms. Winds will be from the south at 10 to 15 miles per hour, gusting up to 25 miles per hour. Tuesday brings a high near 72, falling to around 65 in the afternoon. Morning showers and thunderstorms are possible, with a west wind around 15 miles per hour, gusting up to 30 miles per hour. Tuesday night, anticipate partly cloudy skies and a low around 44, with a northwest wind at 10 to 15 miles per hour. Wednesday and Thursday, enjoy mostly sunny days with highs in the low 60s. Winds will be from the north and east at 5 to 10 miles per hour, respectively.

that's a mighty long time. But I'm here to tell you, there's something else. The afterworld. 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

Tonight, expect cloudy conditions with a low around 65. Rain showers may occur between 10 p.m. and 2 a.m., potentially developing into thunderstorms. Winds will be from the south at 10 to 15 miles per hour, gusting up to 25 miles per hour. Tuesday brings a high near 72, falling to around 65 in the afternoon. Morning showers and thunderstorms are possible, with a west wind around 15 miles per hour, gusting up to 30 miles per hour. Tuesday night, anticipate partly cloudy skies and a low around 44, with a northwest wind at 10 to 15 miles per hour. Wednesday and Thursday, enjoy mostly sunny days with highs in the low 60s. Winds will be from the north and east at 5 to 10 miles per hour, respectively.

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A low around 44 with a northwest wind at 10 to 15 miles per hour. Wednesday and Thursday, enjoy mostly sunny days with highs in the low 60s. Winds will be from the north and east at 5 to 10 miles per hour, respectively.

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Hey, it's Sarah with you. Well, Memorial Day is right around the corner, and it really snuck up on me this year. I didn't even realize that it was coming up this weekend, but I gotta tell you, I'm ready for a three-day weekend. I don't know who isn't. The official kickoff to summer? I mean, why not? The muggy weather that we've been having, I mean, it sure kind of feels like summer, I'd say.

it's Sarah. Devil's Lake State Park is growing by 100 acres, so there might be more to visit soon. After the state finalized a deal to permanently protect land that was once one of the largest privately owned parcels inside the park, the Conservation Fund, which buys at-risk land with high conservation value, purchased the property in 2025 to save it from future development. The Wisconsin Department of Natural Resources now acquired the land through the Knowles Nelson Stewardship Program and will open it to the public. I mean, I guess that means it's going to be even harder to go there on the weekends than it already is.

Hey, it's Sarah. Well, if you grab your morning coffee to wake yourself up, you might actually be making things worse. Uh-oh. Dietitians say a lot of us use caffeine like a band-aid instead of fixing the real issues, like not sleeping enough or skipping meals. And yes, caffeine does give you a boost, but what goes up must come down. When it wears off, you can feel even more tired than before. That doesn't mean you need to quit coffee. In fact, a daily cup has been linked to better mood, gut health, and lower risk of heart disease and stroke. But key is using it wisely, keeping it under 5 cups a day. Go easy on the cream and sugar and stop drinking caffeine at least 8 hours before bed. If you're relying on it just to function, it might be time to look at your habits behind the fatigue, like go to bed. At least typically I do sleep normally, so I don't have that problem. I just like the coffee.

0: On May 8th, the commencement ceremony at North Carolina State's Wilson College of Textiles came with a surprise for graduates that had them standing and cheering. They learned that any student loans taken out for their final year of school would be covered by none other than their keynote speaker, Anil Kochner. During the address, the philanthropist announced that he and his wife, Marilyn, were giving the gift in honor of his late father. His father moved to North Carolina from India to earn his bachelor's degree in textile manufacturing from NC State in 1950 and his master's degree from the same program in 1952. He said his father could not have imagined this moment, not just me standing here, but all of you sitting here. A new generation shaped by a different world, but connected by the same spirit of possibility that brought him here decades ago. And that's what today represents. He added, Marilyn and I hope that all of you leave Reynolds Coliseum today, not only with a degree, but with greater freedom to pursue your goals, take risks, and build the lives you've worked so hard to achieve. And what a, you know, help that would be to not have to worry about those student loans.
1: Tonight, expect cloudy conditions with a low around 65. Rain showers may occur between 10 p.m. and 2 a.m., potentially developing into thunderstorms. Winds will be from the south at 10 to 15 miles per hour, gusting up to 25 miles per hour. Tuesday brings a high near 72, falling to around 65 in the afternoon. Morning showers and thunderstorms are possible, with a west wind around 15 miles per hour, gusting up to 30 miles per hour. Tuesday night, anticipate partly cloudy skies and a low around 44, with a northwest wind at 10 to 15 miles per hour. Wednesday and Thursday, enjoy mostly sunny days with highs in the low 60s. Winds will be from the north and east at 5 to 10 miles per hour, respectively.

Hi, it's Sarah with you. Have you visited your local greenhouse yet? I picked up my yearly annuals and got them in the ground on the same evening. I couldn't help myself. I mean, I was just ready for the pop of color. I'm ready for the summer days and summer nights, you know, sitting outside next to my flowers, going outside with the dogs, walking around, checking them all out, watering them. I'm also excited to get my cut flowers planted. My husband usually helps me with that. We plant a little patch of flowers that I can cut and grow back so I can have inside flowers. That is one of my favorite things. So I'm excited to get that going as well. But hopefully you get out to your local greenhouse this weekend, get your flowers and get them planted because we got the 3-day weekend ahead of us.

0: with you. Have you visited any of your local farmers markets yet this season? I've been to a couple. There is more than one in my area, so I'm lucky. If you can't make it one day, you can go another day. There's some during the week and some on the weekends. It's a great place to, you know, just kind of go and hang out, see what's available. And there's always cute things to pick up. It's just a great excuse to get out in your local city or town and see what's going on. Just make good use of your time and, you know, see what's out there. It's a great way to spend a day, I'd say. Great way to spend.
1: Tonight, expect cloudy conditions with a low around 65. Rain showers may occur between 10 p.m. and 2 a.m., potentially developing into thunderstorms. Winds will be from the south at 10 to 15 miles per hour, gusting up to 25 miles per hour. Tuesday brings a high near 72, falling to around 65 in the afternoon. Morning showers and thunderstorms are possible, with a west wind around 15 miles per hour, gusting up to 30 miles per hour. Tuesday night, anticipate partly cloudy skies and a low around 44, with a northwest wind at 10 to 15 miles per hour. Wednesday and Thursday, enjoy mostly sunny days with highs in the low 60s. Winds will be from the north and east at 5 to 10 miles per hour, respectively.

shopping malls were on their way out, ghost town vibes everywhere, but now malls are making a comeback thanks to today's teenagers, and in a twist, some malls are responding by banning them. The Wall Street Journal says teens have been staging takeovers and causing chaos for social media, plus the classic mall rat mischief that's been around forever. To keep things under control, some malls and stores are banning anyone under 18 and in some cases under 21. I don't know how you can get around that. I mean, who's at 21 years old going shopping with their parents? It's a tricky move because malls desperately need young shoppers to stay alive, but they also want to prevent theft and keep people safe. Managers say the chaperone rules have cut down on mayhem, but parents aren't thrilled about babysitting teens for hours, so the search for a perfect solution continues. I know I spent tons of time at malls when I was a teenager. That's what my friends and I did. I mean, we had such a fun time at malls, but we weren't causing any mischief, so I guess we didn't have anything to worry about. We were actually buying things, probably too many things.

Hey, it's Sarah with you. Well, we've been talking about higher education a lot tonight, but in more higher ed news. It's the time of year when college graduates are navigating employment and looking to make their homes in cities with prime job prospects. And according to a new report published earlier this month by the payroll and HR firm ADP, they may want to set their sights beyond the usual suspects of New York and Los Angeles to find large metro areas that offer college grads the best mix of pay, affordability, and opportunity. ADP analyzed payroll data of more than 409,000 people aged 20 to 29 at over 20,000 U.S. employers from January of 25 to January of 26, and the firm then used metrics on wages, hiring, cost of living, and to rank 53 U.S. areas with at least 1 million residents. Birmingham, Alabama took the number one spot from Raleigh, North Carolina, which came in first the past 2 years. The report credited the southern city's strong hiring and rapid wage growth, noting the hiring rate rose by 2.8% and median annual wages surged by more than 16% to $59,004. The rest of the list spans coast to coast. Raleigh fell to fourth, preceded by California's greater San Jose area and the Tampa Bay area in Florida.

0: Hey, it's Sarah. At just 19 years old, Anna Lee Waters is regarded as one of the greatest, if not the greatest, pickleball players. Over 7 years, she's won 194 career gold medals on tour and 44 triple crowns, meaning she's won singles, women's doubles, and mixed doubles at one tournament. She's also the highest paid pickleball player and the first to sign with Nike. And to think, all of that may not have happened if it weren't for a weather event. Back in 2017, Waters, then the age of 10, and her family moved in temporarily with her grandfather in Pennsylvania after evacuating from Florida due to Hurricane Irma. Her grandpa and his fellow retiree friends showed her the pickleball ropes, and the rest is history. By the age of 12, she was the youngest ever pickleball professional. She said, "I feel like sometimes I've lived a full life and I'm only 19. Because I turned pro at such a young age, I've experienced in my pickleball career what a lot of people would experience at 30-something. But I'm 19, and I've had almost a 10-year career at this point. I wouldn't trade it for anything, though." Wow. Professional since the age of 12, I guess.
1: Tonight, expect cloudy conditions with a low around 65. Rain showers may occur between 10 p.m. and 2 a.m., potentially developing into thunderstorms. Winds will be from the south at 10 to 15 miles per hour, gusting up to 25 miles per hour. Tuesday brings a high near 72, falling to around 65 in the afternoon. Morning showers and thunderstorms are possible, with a west wind around 15 miles per hour, gusting up to 30 miles per hour. Tuesday night, anticipate partly cloudy skies and a low around 44, with a northwest wind at 10 to 15 miles per hour. Wednesday and Thursday, enjoy mostly sunny days with highs in the low 60s. Winds will be from the north and east at 5 to 10 miles per hour, respectively.

Hey, it's Sarah. Well, you got to be careful when you go outside right now. A new CDC analysis shows emergency room visits for tick bites are hitting record highs across the U.S. USA Today reports that ERs are seeing sharp spikes in multiple regions, especially in the Northeast and the upper Midwest, including Wisconsin. Experts say warmer weather, expanding tick habitats, and longer tick seasons are all contributing to the surge. The CDC warns that tick-borne illnesses like Lyme disease continue to rise, and early treatment is crucial. Doctors say to check for ticks after being outdoors, use repellent, and remove ticks quickly and properly. Maps in the report that I saw show just how widespread the increase is and has become. The health experts say that numbers keep climbing as summer approaches. Hopefully, it starts to go down a little bit. Right at the beginning of the season, my son had one crawling on his hand after playing with the cat. So we already had a little scare here, but no bites so far.

Hi, Sarah. Memorial Day really snuck up on us this year. We're approaching the three-day weekend, and AAA projects 45 million Americans will travel at least 50 miles from home for Memorial Day weekend between Thursday and Monday. This year's domestic travel forecast is slightly higher than last year and sets a new Memorial Day weekend record with 39.1 million people traveling by car and 3.66 million people expected to fly to their destinations. While gas prices are higher than last Memorial Day weekend, average ticket prices for flights are lower than last year for those who booked early. I'll be at home with a lengthy drive to the grocery store. Just kidding. What's on the menu for this weekend? Maybe some Bronson hot dogs, hamburgers, maybe a good hamburger. That sounds good. Like a bacon cheeseburger with a little special sauce, maybe.

It's Sarah with you, just enjoying the nice days. It's been a little bit rainy off and on and kind of humid, but I will take the nicer, warmer temperatures just for now until I get kind of sick of them. I don't really like it when my face feels sticky, though, so that part is not my favorite. But, you know, if it's not cold when I take my dogs out for a walk, that is nice. I'm looking forward to the 3-day Memorial Day weekend. I'm sure you are, too.

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0: Hey, it's Sarah with you. Well, we are nearing the end of the school year for my kids. They are getting excited. And when they came home tonight, I asked them if they had any homework. And they said, Mom, school's almost over. We don't have homework anymore. And I was like, oh, sorry for asking. I didn't realize we were officially done with school. We have like 2 or 3 weeks left, but that's fine. If they want to be done with homework, the teachers, I'm okay with that because I would like to be done with my third grade math. I don't want to graduate to fourth grade, but I'm hoping my son can.
1: Tonight, expect cloudy conditions with a low around 65. Rain showers may occur between 10 p.m. and 2 a.m., potentially developing into thunderstorms. Winds will be from the south at 10 to 15 miles per hour, gusting up to 25 miles per hour. Tuesday brings a high near 72, falling to around 65 in the afternoon. Morning showers and thunderstorms are possible, with a west wind around 15 miles per hour, gusting up to 30 miles per hour. Tuesday night, anticipate partly cloudy skies and a low around 44, with a northwest wind at 10 to 15 miles per hour. Wednesday and Thursday, enjoy mostly sunny days with highs in the low 60s. Winds will be from the north and east at 5 to 10 miles per hour, respectively.

0: Hi, it's Sarah with you. Hoping you're having a great Tuesday. Glad to be with you playing all of your favorite music. We've got a lot more of it coming up next.
1: They say the holy water's watered down, and this town's lost its faith. Our colors will fade eventually, so if our time is running out, day after day, we'll make the mundane a masterpiece. Oh my, oh my love, I take one look at you, you're taking me out.

0: Reed and Chelsea. Reed, I can't believe you did not see this over the weekend. Everyone survived. I'll start with that. So at an Idaho air show, there were two fighter pilot jets that collided, and they kind of got wrapped in each other, and they were spiraling towards the ground, and the four fighter pilots did the parachute thing and ejected and floated down, and they were safe. But, I mean, just for the people at the air show, all of a sudden there's just this plume of smoke that comes up, and, you know, you were wondering what happens, and then I've seen videos of people, and over the loudspeaker, they said, you know, everyone's safe, you know, everyone's fine.
1: How did I not see this or hear about this?
0: I don't really know, Reed. It's kind of was everywhere.
1: I mean, I was very, very busy this weekend, but I don't... have you ever been to an air show?
0: No.
1: It's incredible.
0: Okay.
1: I'll tell you, Grant would get a kick out of it.
0: Yeah.
1: Give the kids earplugs or those big headphones.
0: Yeah. It's loud.
1: But it's okay. Wild. Yeah, one of the coolest things I ever did was I was on a boat in the harbor in Chicago for an air show.
0: Oh.
1: And they would go over the water. And that was, you'd have a bunch of boats there in the like the bay, and then you have people on land, and it's just like those air shows are wild, but it's real.
0: Wow.
1: I mean, you can have something like this that happens. Like, they're flying so close together, the things that they're doing.
0: Yeah.
1: And it's shows you the talent of these pilots that it's so rarely you hear anything like this.
0: Yeah.
1: But that is where you're watching all of that in real time. It's not a movie. It's not scripted, but it's there are real life things going on there.
0: Yeah.
1: So, man.

0: Hey, it's Reed and Chelsea along with you. This is sad, Chelsea. Italy's foreign minister says divers found bodies of four Italians in the Maldives sea caves.
1: Maldives.
0: Is that right?
1: Yes.
0: They were apparently exploring deep inside an underwater cave, and they found them 4 days after they were reported missing. I have to just say, you're not going to catch me exploring underwater caves. You're not going to explore me. You're not going to find me exploring many of these types of things. Does that interest you at all?
1: No.
0: I mean, this is where just watching like a movie or something. You've done those 3D glasses, right? Like where you put on the glasses and you can like experience
1: virtual
0: it.
1: Virtual experience.
0: The virtual reality experiences. You've done those. Those are pretty cool, right?
1: Yes.
0: I don't know. I see stories like this and I'm like, yeah, that's why I just don't.
1: You can go to the European, not European. Well, yeah, there's European.
0: The pyramids?
1: Yes.
0: How did you know
1: that's what I was going to say?
0: Because I remember, I think you did that with your third or fourth grade class, right?
1: Oh, yeah.
0: Did you feel like you were there? Or, I mean, you don't have the sand hitting your face, but I mean, were you?
1: No, it's pretty legit.
0: Was it pretty immersive?
1: Yeah.
0: I was in Vegas one time for a broadcasting convention, and they had this technology where you could go into a movie. You put these glasses on, and it was like you were in the movie.
1: Mm-hmm.
0: And you could walk around this space.
1: Oh, really?
0: So you could go walk over towards this character or walk over towards that. You were really in the scene, and it was very short. It was maybe like 3 minutes because it's super expensive to do it.
1: Yeah.
0: Now, this was like 10 years ago, and I thought, wow, is this how we're going to be watching movies in like 2025? Mm. No. No.
1: No.
0: But it is experiences like that where I'd rather do that than the go into an underwater cave. I don't know. Maybe humans aren't supposed to be in some of these places.

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4: Cloudy today, a slight chance of showers or morning thunderstorms. Highs in the low 70s. Northwest winds near 15, gusting to 30. Tonight, partly cloudy, 43. Tomorrow, sunny, 61. Tomorrow night, cloudy, 39. Thursday, partly sunny, 59. Friday, cloudy, a chance of afternoon showers, 61. Saturday, cloudy, 70.

0: Reading Chelsea along with you. Man, Chelsea, I mean, we kind of know this is, like, true, but it's sad to see. So I was looking at this distracted driving report for Wisconsinites. Wisconsin's distracted driving deaths up 74% in 1 year. Now, that's a high percentage, to be fair. And one death is too many. But total distracted driving deaths jumped from 27 to 47. So obviously that's still a very small number when you look at all the people on the roads. But 74% increase in a single year. That's the highest of any state. Deaths per 100,000 licensed drivers rose from 0.61 to 1.05.
1: Mm-hmm.
0: And the share of all fatal crashes involving a distracted driver went from under 5% to over 7%. And as you drive along and you see these distracted drivers, it's selfish.
1: Yes.
0: It is scary. And I encourage you, if you have a 16, 17-year-old who's driving, it's very easy to say you need to make sure you're not distracted. You need to make sure that – but also remind them, even if you're driving really, really safe, you could have other people around you
1: right.
0: that are being distracted. I think defensive driving is underappreciated because when you're first driving, let's face it, right? You're very worried about what you're doing. But as you get better, then you can start to worry about what others are doing.
1: Yes.
0: So try and explain to them you've got to be on guard with that.
1: Reed, defensive driving has never been more important.
0: Yeah, it's, I don't know, I was, you hear these stories about, so like Chelsea's mom van has like the lane assist.
1: Yeah.
0: And the braking at a certain speed and that. But I've heard people using, that's not a self-driving car.
1: No.
0: And I've heard people taking these things to such extremes with watching TikTok videos and things like that.
1: Gosh.
0: And I'm going, what? I mean, what? Like, we are so far away from, I think, the ability to just pay really no attention.
1: Yeah.
0: And it's, but there are people using this technology in ways that I'm like, wow, I have to share the road with you.
1: Yeah.

0: Hey, it's Reed and Chelsea with you. Chelsea, NFL has awarded the 2028 draft to Minneapolis.
1: Really? That's big news.
0: So they've got a Midwest thing going here.
1: Yeah.
0: I mean, Detroit, Green Bay, Pittsburgh.
1: Pittsburgh.
0: Is that Midwest? I don't know if that's Midwest, but it's still Northern. Now you're going to go to Minneapolis. The idea is, I think the idea has been, let's give some of these cities that can't host a Super Bowl the draft. Well, Minneapolis has and does.
1: I was going to say.
0: So I don't.
1: I think this is my theory, Reed. Green Bay did it so big, they loved it. They want to stay in the Midwest.
0: Yeah, I mean,
1: we're going with it.
0: Green Bay did kick butt.
1: We're going
0: by the way,
1: with
0: Nashville's
1: going
0: to host the Super Bowl in 2030.
1: Okay.
0: What's the weather in February in Nashville?
1: I don't know.
0: I'll have to see how good that is.
1: Okay.
0: But congrats to Minnesota fans. I've got a ton of family over there. My Uncle Greg is a huge NFL fan, and I'm going to encourage all of them. You should go check it out.
1: Okay.
0: Just go, even go one day, because it is.
1: Yeah.
0: The NFL has turned that into just kind of a festival atmosphere. At least that's what they did with Lambeau.
1: Yeah.
0: But I'll tell you.
1: But where? Minneapolis' city. Where?
0: That's the part of I think that's the part that fans found really cool with Green Bay is like
1: there's
0: you're
1: so
0: parking on people's lawns.
1: Yeah.
0: It's just it was
1: yeah.
0: Where some of those cities, it's like, yeah, where in the world do you
1: host it?
0: Yeah, because it's you'll have hundreds of thousands of fans. I mean, I think Pittsburgh had like 800,000 fans. This isn't the Super Bowl where you know you have 70,000 that can go in and then the extra. This is
1: exactly
0: so many people.
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3: Here are your headlines. Police in Beloit say a man is in custody after a reported stabbing Sunday morning. Investigators say a victim suffered a stab wound to the chest and was hospitalized for emergency treatment. Authorities arrested Christopher Myers, who now faces a charge of attempted first-degree intentional homicide. Police say the victim identified Myers as the suspect. The investigation continues. The Winnebago County Coroner's Office has identified the motorcyclist killed in a weekend crash in Rockford as 25-year-old Angus McKeekron. Officials say his motorcycle collided with a pickup truck Saturday evening. An autopsy found he died from blunt force trauma to the head. The crash remains under investigation. In Dane County, officials unveiled a new backup ambulance called Rescue 31. The vehicle will be available for municipal EMS agencies when local ambulances are out of service for maintenance or repairs. The county approved the $350,000 purchase last year as Emergency Medical Services Week is observed statewide. Families planning for summer may face a delay in Fitchburg. The splash pad at McKee Farms Park won't open on schedule after crews discovered leaks in underground water lines that require concrete removal and repairs. No reopening timeline has been announced. And with Memorial Day travel approaching, law enforcement agencies across Wisconsin are increasing seatbelt enforcement through May 31st as part of the Click It or Ticket campaign. Officials with the Fort Atkinson, Watertown, Jefferson, and Walworth police departments say the effort is focused on preventing injuries and fatalities during one of the busiest travel periods of the year. And those are your headlines for Tuesday, May 19th.

0: Hey, it's Reed and Chelsea, keeping you company. Hope you're doing great. Okay, Chels, so adult playcations are emerging as the defining U.S. summer travel trend. That is according to Airbnb. So Airbnb is saying that we're seeing a little shift here. They're increasingly, Americans are booking shorter domestic trips centered on active hobbies and nostalgic fun. Golf, boating, surfing, camp-style experiences, rather than the classic sightseeing or long-haul vacations. Airbnb calls these playcations. And they say this will define the traveling for 2026. So I think the shorter part is true. I think
1: Affordability of it this summer with gas and air travel is wild.
0: I would say 20 years ago, people typically went on, I think, a trip for at least a week. And a lot of times it was 10 plus days. Because if we're going, we might as well go.
1: Yeah.
0: Now I think you're seeing people, to your point, the affordability. Also, the kind of just trying to live in the moment. They'll take a 3 or 4 day.
1: Yeah.
0: And they'll live that up.
1: Okay.
0: So the only thing, Chelsea, is this is not you and me right now. We're not at that point in our life. Like, we go somewhere, we want to do nothing.
1: Yeah.
0: It's not centered around anything except doing nothing.
1: Sleeping.
0: Sitting.
1: Sleeping.
0: Drinking. Relaxing.
1: Sleeping.
0: And getting, Chelsea says, at least 10 hours of sleep. Now, the problem is if you and I go somewhere, just the two of us, Chelsea, we look at no kids as very differently. Chelsea looks at it as, okay, let's get to bed early. Let's sleep in as late as we can. And I'm like, we're going to party on.
1: Right.
0: I mean, we're going to just at least till midnight. We're going to see, you know, we're going to see the next day. And it's very different. So Chelsea's got to pull me back and say, not at this point in our
1: life.
0: You
1: need a rest.

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0: Hey, it's Reed and Chelsea along with you. I don't know, the state of New York's not always getting the best pub these days, the best publicity. Okay. A New York town is in turmoil after police installed dozens of AI-powered license plate cameras without approval from local officials, triggering conflict between residents, the city council, and the mayor. The mayor declared a state of emergency to keep the cameras operating, while opponents want them removed over privacy concerns. The story says a resident first noticed one of the solar-powered cameras and alerted neighbors, and they said, yeah, what is that thing?
1: Oh, my gosh.
0: And it also notes that the city council tried to stop funding for the cameras. The council later sued the mayor over the emergency order. Little big brother. Yeah, and more than a little big brother-ish. Really? You're walking along your neighborhood. It's like, what is that? Find out it's a camera? All these AI-powered cameras?
1: I don't like that.
0: AI is having a very interesting moment because at first we were all like,
1: I know.
0: This is crazy. I just asked ChatGPT and it spits out stuff at me. Yeah. And then we're kind of like, what's the future of this? And then this stuff, and it's like, whoa.
1: Okay, can I say something about that?
0: Yeah, please.
1: So they did kind of like a montage I saw on today of different famous people that did graduation speeches over the weekend.
0: I saw an article on that.
1: And so I watched it because I was like, oh, this is interesting. What's this going to be about? Some famous person tried putting their graduation speech into AI, like help me write it type thing at the beginning. And they said it just was garbage. So
0: yeah, super cliche and all that.
1: They threw it away. Super cliche. They threw it away and pen and paper. And there's, you know, a couple lines in there that are famous from the speech. And then at the end, they talked about how, you know, you can't rely on AI. You need to just go back to old school pen and paper, do things that way. And like all these graduates were cheering. And like, woo, woo.
0: Did you see some of these people with the commencement speech that were talking about, you know, AI is the future. You guys have a chance to shape it. They were getting booed. They were getting loudly booed.
1: Really?
0: Students were booing them.
1: So I think overall the consensus of AI is kind of like coming down to reality, if not lower.
0: Yeah.
1: Because, you know, it's not all it's cracked up to be. I've put several things into AI asking a simple question. It's not right.
0: Now, the idea would be it'll improve.
1: Sure.
0: But there's a lot of mixed feelings on this.
1: Okay.
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4: Cloudy today, a slight chance of showers or morning thunderstorms. Highs in the low 70s. Northwest winds near 15, gusting to 30. Tonight, partly cloudy, 43. Tomorrow, sunny, 61. Tomorrow night, cloudy, 39. Thursday, partly sunny, 59. Friday, cloudy, a chance of afternoon showers, 61. Saturday, cloudy, 70.

0: Hey, it's Reed and Chelsea with you. Chelsea, we're all getting these crazy text messages about this, that, and another thing, and it's just scammy.
1: Oh, yeah.
0: We had one from, it looked like our bank, and I said, you get alerts if it's like, hey, you know, did you really buy this? And it's like, yes, I did. Or
1: Right.
0: And I like that. It's nice.
1: Mm-hmm.
0: But this one looked legit, and I said, what do you think of this? No. And you're like, total scam.
1: Yeah.
0: And I'll admit, it didn't hit my brain that it was necessarily a scam. I thought it was a scammer that was trying to do something with our card. Like, I kind of believed the text.
1: Oh, okay.
0: Then as soon as you said it's a scam, I looked at the number. I'm like, yeah, this definitely is a scam.
1: It's weird. Crazy.
0: You need somebody else sometimes to go,
1: you do.
0: That's not legit.
1: Because I don't know why that is. It's your phone. And you're like, they must be speaking to me. No, they're not.
0: I think you're just going through your day.
1: Sure.
0: You know, I get texts, I get emails, yeah. And so you just kind of are going through them. You're not...
1: People want to catch you like that.
0: How sad is this, Chelsea? A woman was conned out of about $20,000 by scammers posing as recruiters. Her contacted her via text, lured her into a fake ad approval job, and kept demanding more deposits while blocking withdrawals until her family realized, honey, this is a scam.
1: Wow.
0: The victim, Catherine, is out $20,000.
1: I had that... Where they've reached out and say, oh, we have this job for you.
0: Yep, I have to.
1: And it's like, this can't be real.
0: You ever gotten them where it's like, it pays $5,000 a week and you only have to work like 10 hours? And I'm like,
1: yep.
0: I bet it does. I bet it does. But some of these, the more legit they can look like. But yeah, the person who was reporting on this, they said, yeah, they'll milk you till you're dry. And she had lost $20,000. It's so,
1: so
0: easy for us, though,
1: sad.
0: To sit here on the other side and go, well, man alive. I mean, at what point, 10 grand in, did you not go, what am I doing here?
1: Yeah.
0: But older people, younger people, when you're just in it, I think it's really hard for people.
1: Yeah.
0: So, I don't know. We're getting to a point where it's like, I don't answer my phone.
1: No.
0: Unless I know it's you.
1: I know.
0: Unless I know you, unless you're in my phone, there's just no chance.
1: I know. And people sometimes, like... If I let it go to voicemail and then I answer on the voicemail, they're like, oh, it's you. And it's like, do I say I just missed the call? Do I say, because people find it creepy, but
0: oh,
1: I'm like,
0: I just said that to someone last
1: I'm not
0: going
1: to answer it.
0: Yeah, I said to someone last week. I said, hey, what's going on? And he's like, oh.
1: Hello.
0: I said, yeah, I saw that I saw you were leaving me a voicemail.
1: Right.
0: So but it does throw people off when they're in the middle of a voicemail. It's, hello.
1: Sometimes I did just actually, you know, catch it, but.
0: Yeah. And other times, though, it's like, I want to see who this is.
1: Yep.

0: She's Chelsea. I'm Reed. So, Chelsea, the World Cup is coming to the United States, and there was concern about how high the prices were going to be. It was just going to price people out. Well, there's not that much interest. So now World Cup tickets are plunging.
1: What?
0: And prices are falling below $100 because of, quote, underwhelming demand.
1: Really?
0: So they have dropped to as low as $98 on resale markets as this tournament hosted by the U.S., Mexico, and Canada starting next month. Tickets are, there's just not that much interest in it. And I have to say, I've been hearing forever that the United States is ultimately, soccer is going to be the most popular sport. And I thought, okay, it's the most popular sport in the world by far. It would make sense. But America's different. And we really don't concern ourselves with what the rest of the world does. See the foot. See the yard. See the measurement system we use.
1: Yeah.
0: We really don't concern ourselves.
1: Miles per hour.
0: Miles per hour. Yeah. I mean, we really don't concern ourselves with the rest of the world and what they like and don't like. And to me, this
1: really
0: feels just like this.
1: Okay.
0: And I'm a huge sports fan. It didn't cross my mind for 1 second to consider this. Olympics, you and I have talked about, Chelsea got me off the Olympics thing in L.A. because that does sound like miserable to try and fly all the way there, the traffic, the whole thing, the cost of it, all that. But I was like, should we do that? I would like to go to the Masters someday. Okay. I think I would like to see the Kentucky Derby. I want to see the Daytona 500 in person, maybe Talladega. This didn't even cross my mind to consider.
1: Really?
0: And I'm not anti-soccer. It's not a sport I played. I had cousins that played it, but it was never my sport. But yeah, the United States, like, I mean, apparently there is, and there were all these people that were so concerned about, we're getting priced out of the World Cup. Maybe some matches.
1: Being a mama bear that I am, I'd rather Grant play soccer than football.
0: Well, a lot of concussions, though, in soccer.
1: Really?
0: Very underreported. Yeah, if you talk to a soccer player that, you know, hit it with the head, whatever that's, I'm sorry,
1: really?
0: Whatever that's called. I can't say it is more dangerous than football.
1: Okay.
0: And I played football, but I don't know. It's just, it's not catching on like people thought it would.
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10: Here are your headlines. Police in Beloit say a man is in custody after a reported stabbing Sunday morning. Investigators say a victim suffered a stab wound to the chest and was hospitalized for emergency treatment. Authorities arrested Christopher Myers, who now faces a charge of attempted first-degree intentional homicide. Police say the victim identified Myers as the suspect. The investigation continues. The Winnebago County Coroner's Office has identified the motorcyclist killed in a weekend crash in Rockford as 25-year-old Angus McKeekron. Officials say his motorcycle collided with a pickup truck Saturday evening. An autopsy found he died from blunt force trauma to the head. The crash remains under investigation. In Dane County, officials unveiled a new backup ambulance called Rescue 31. The vehicle will be available for municipal EMS agencies when local ambulances are out of service for maintenance or repairs. The county approved the $350,000 purchase last year as Emergency Medical Services Week is observed statewide. Families planning for summer may face a delay in Fitchburg. The splash pad at McKee Farms Park won't open on schedule after crews discovered leaks in underground water lines that require concrete removal and repairs. No reopening timeline has been announced. And with Memorial Day travel approaching, law enforcement agencies across Wisconsin are increasing seatbelt enforcement through May 31st as part of the Click It or Ticket campaign. Officials with the Fort Atkinson, Watertown, Jefferson, and Walworth police departments say the effort is focused on preventing injuries and fatalities during one of the busiest travel periods of the year. And those are your headlines for Tuesday, May 19th.

0: She's Chelsea. I'm Reed. So I was on the road quite a bit this weekend doing work stuff with the stations, and I got honked at. I very rarely get honked at. Not in a good way.
1: Uh-oh.
0: So I was at this intersection, and it was, I had to be at a stop sign, and the people coming from my left or my right did not stop.
1: Oh, okay.
0: And it was an unfamiliar road to me, and so I couldn't really tell how fast the car was coming from the left.
1: Oh,
0: so right-hand turn
1: Reed.
0: For me. So you know for me, I just wait.
1: Yep.
0: I'm not going to gun it.
1: Nope.
0: And I can't tell. You're going 25 or 45. That's not easy to tell where I was.
1: Okay.
0: And all of a sudden, this guy, this truck behind me, he just lays on the horn.
1: Get moving, buddy.
0: And then it's like, well, I'm not going to go now because the car is, then that would be dangerous for me to pull out. And so he lays on the horn again. So I very slowly took the right-hand turn after the car passed.
1: Yeah.
0: Just to show this guy, give me a break.
1: Really?
0: Slow right-hand turn. And then he was not really up on me. I think he maybe was a little sheepish about the horn. And I thought to myself, if we made horns less harsh, you know, like,
1: yes.
0: You know, less angry. Because, boy, he had an angry sounding horn.
1: Yeah.
0: I think it would do the same thing to alert somebody. But it, I don't look at people. I've probably been flipped off by people driving. I don't know. I don't look at people. I don't really care. I don't concern myself. And I didn't get mad that he was honking. But I'm just like, you're going to honk at me for a right-hand turn?
1: Mm-hmm.
0: I didn't pull out in front of him. I didn't do it. He was deciding when I should go. And I was like, really?
1: No, that's not how this works.
0: No, I'm like, thanks for your opinion that nobody asked for. Like, nobody asked for your opinion at all.
1: I'm surprised you got beeped at because you were driving a logoed vehicle.
0: Yeah, but it was also like, there's a car coming. If I don't want to pull out in front of this car, I don't have to do that.
1: Exactly.
0: Like, but it was just, I just thought to myself,
1: Reed,
0: I can see why that gets people stressed out.
1: Yes.
0: Especially if you know, for me, I'm a guy. It's just like, buddy, just back off.
1: Yeah.
0: Like, but if you're not, it's like, oh, is this person mad at me?
1: Possibly there was a lady in labor in the car.
0: Then go around me.
1: Yeah.
0: But also, I took a left turn. He took a left turn. Took a right turn. He took a right turn.
1: Oh, no. See, I don't
0: and
1: like that.
0: And we didn't leave spots until we were almost going to the same destination.
1: Okay.
0: And I was like, am I going to get to meet...
1: Yeah.
0: This Joker, like, in
1: Hopefully
0: person,
1: not.
0: Or what's going to happen? Hopefully not.
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0: Hey, it's Reed and Chelsea. They call it like the fast food wars. Just all these different fast food chains coming out with different deals because, well, Americans are feeling the pinch of all of the different expenses going on right now between gas and groceries and everything. So there's a couple chain places that are coming out with bottomless food deals. And Reed and I went out to dinner a while ago, and we were impressed with the deals that you can get if you're looking at that specific thing.
1: Yeah. Bottomless is interesting because you're not going to eat as much as you think.
0: I know.
1: So I think the restaurants still do fine on it, and it's
0: enticing.
1: But it is enticing. It's like,
0: yeah.
1: I mean, I could just, and they encourage it.
0: Mm-hmm.
1: So I don't know. There was just such a time in when I was a kid where you would go, and the value menu, what you'd get for the food was really, really inexpensive.
0: Yes.
1: And the world has changed quite a bit with that. But I do give these places credit that are trying to figure out a way to help people during those times.
0: Yeah.
1: But I think that there was just, they waited a long time to raise prices.
0: Mm-hmm.
1: And then when COVID hit, it was like they sort of tried to get on track all at once.
0: Yeah.
1: And it hit people.
0: Right.
1: Much different than if you just slowly crept. Mm-hmm. It was like wham.
0: And I think another thing too is it doesn't have to be chain restaurants. It can be restaurants in your local area looking at what are the Tuesday night deals? What are the Thursday night deals? What are the happy hour deals? Because, you know,
1: buy one, get one marks.
0: Even if you go to dinner an hour earlier than you normally do, it's amazing what you can save on.
1: Well, we got a half price app thing because we went and I was like,
0: I know.
1: It's still happy hour for the next 2 minutes. To the waitress's credit, I didn't say anything.
0: Yeah.
1: She marked it down 50%. She wouldn't have had to do that. I wouldn't have had an issue.
0: I know.
1: But I was like, That makes me want to go back.
0: So I feel like, you know, asking if they have any specials or deals, there's part of mm-hmm. the how to save.
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15: Cloudy today, a slight chance of showers or morning thunderstorms, highs in the low 70s, northwest winds near 15, gusting to 30. Tonight, partly cloudy, 43. Tomorrow, sunny, 61. Tomorrow night, cloudy, 39. Thursday, partly sunny, 59. Friday, cloudy, a chance of afternoon showers, 61. Saturday, cloudy, 70.

0: talking.
1: Hey, it's Reed and Chelsea. Reed, I can't believe you did not see this over the weekend. Everyone survived. I'll start with that. So, at an Idaho air show, there were two fighter pilot jets that collided, and they kind of got wrapped in each other, and they were spiraling towards the ground, and the four fighter pilots did the parachute thing and ejected and floated down, and they were safe. But, I mean, just for the people at the air show, all of a sudden there's just this plume of smoke that comes up, and, you know, you were wondering what happens, and then I've seen videos of people, and over the loudspeaker, they said, you know, everyone's safe, you know, everyone's fine.
2: How did I not see this or hear about this?
1: I don't really know, Reed. It's kind of was everywhere.
2: I mean, I was very, very busy this weekend, but I don't... Have you ever been to an air show?
1: No.
2: It's incredible.
1: Okay.
2: I'll tell you, Grant would get a kick out of it.
1: Yeah.
2: Give the kids earplugs. Or those big headphones,
1: because
2: it's
1: loud.
2: But it's okay. Wild. Yeah, one of the coolest things I ever did was I was on a boat in the harbor in Chicago for an air show.
1: Oh.
2: And they would go over the water. And that was, you'd have a bunch of boats there in the like the bay, and then you have people on land, and it's just like those air shows are wild, but it's real.
1: Wow.
2: I mean, you can have something like this that happens. Like, they're flying so close together, the things that they're doing.
1: Yeah.
2: And it's shows you the talent of these pilots that it's so rarely you hear anything like this.
1: Yeah.
2: But that is where you're watching all of that in real time. It's not a movie. It's not, it's scripted, but it's, there are real life things going on there.
1: Yeah.
2: So, man,

0: Hey, it's Reed and Chelsea along with you. This is sad. Italy's foreign minister says divers found bodies of four Italians in the Maldives sea caves.
1: Maldives.
0: Is that right?
1: Yes.
0: They were apparently exploring deep inside an underwater cave, and they found them 4 days after they were reported missing. I have to just say, you're not going to catch me exploring underwater caves. You're not going to explore me. You're not going to find me exploring many of these types of things. Does that interest you at all?
1: No.
0: I mean, this is where just watching like a movie or something. You've done those 3D glasses, right? Like where you put on the glasses and you can like experience
1: virtual
0: it.
1: Experience.
0: The virtual reality experiences. You've done those. Those are pretty cool, right?
1: Yes.
0: I don't know. I see stories like this and I'm like, yeah, that's why I just don't.
1: That's you can go to the European, not European. Well, yeah, there's European. Yeah.
0: The pyramids?
1: Yes.
0: How did you know
1: that's what I was going to say?
0: Because I remember, I think you did that with your third or fourth grade class, right?
1: Oh, yeah.
0: Did you feel like you were there? Or, I mean, you don't have the sand hitting your face, but I mean,
1: No, it's pretty legit.
0: Was it pretty immersive?
1: Yeah.
0: I was in Vegas one time for a broadcasting convention, and they had this technology where you could go into a movie. You put these glasses on, and it was like you were in the movie.
1: Mm-hmm.
0: And you could walk around this space.
1: Oh, really?
0: So you could go walk over towards this character or walk over towards that. You were really in the scene, and it was very short. It was maybe like 3 minutes because it's super expensive to do it.
1: Yeah.
0: Now, this was like 10 years ago, and I thought, wow, is this how we're going to be watching movies in like 2025? Mm. No. No.
1: No.
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4: Here are your headlines. Police in Beloit say a man is in custody after a reported stabbing Sunday morning. Investigators say a victim suffered a stab wound to the chest and was hospitalized for emergency treatment. Authorities arrested Christopher Myers, who now faces a charge of attempted first-degree intentional homicide. Police say the victim identified Myers as the suspect. The investigation continues. The Winnebago County Coroner's Office has identified the motorcyclist killed in a weekend crash in Rockford as 25-year-old Angus McKeekron. Officials say his motorcycle collided with a pickup truck Saturday evening. An autopsy found he died from blunt force trauma to the head. The crash remains under investigation. In Dane County, officials unveiled a new backup ambulance called Rescue 31. The vehicle will be available for municipal EMS agencies when local ambulances are out of service for maintenance or repairs. The county approved the $350,000 purchase last year as Emergency Medical Services Week is observed statewide. Families planning for summer may face a delay in Fitchburg. The splash pad at McKee Farms Park won't open on schedule after crews discovered leaks in underground water lines that require concrete removal and repairs. No reopening timeline has been announced. And with Memorial Day travel approaching, law enforcement agencies across Wisconsin are increasing seatbelt enforcement through May 31st as part of the Click It or Ticket campaign. Officials with the Fort Atkinson, Watertown, Jefferson, and Walworth police departments say the effort is focused on preventing injuries and fatalities during one of the busiest travel periods of the year. And those are your headlines for Tuesday, May 19th.

0: Reading Chelsea along with you. Man, Chelsea, I mean, we kind of know this is, like, true, but it's sad to see. So I was looking at this distracted driving report for Wisconsinites. Wisconsin's distracted driving deaths up 74% in 1 year. Now, that's a high percentage. To be fair, and one death is too many. But total distracted driving deaths jumped from 27 to 47. So obviously that's still a very small number when you look at all the people on the roads. But 74% increase in a single year. That's the highest of any state. Deaths per 100,000 licensed drivers rose from 0.61 to 1.05.
1: Mm-hmm.
0: And the share of all fatal crashes involving a distracted driver went from under 5% to over 7%. And as you drive along and you see these distracted drivers, it's selfish.
1: Yes.
0: It is scary. And I encourage you, if you have a 16, 17-year-old who's driving, it's very easy to say you need to make sure you're not distracted. You need to make sure that – but also remind them, even if you're driving really, really safe, you could have other people around you
1: right.
0: that are being distracted. I think defensive driving
1: yeah.
0: is underappreciated because when you're first driving, let's face it, right? You're very worried about what you're doing. But as you get better, then
1: yeah.
0: you can start to worry about what others are doing.
1: Yes.
0: So try and explain to them you've got to be on guard with that.
1: Reed, defensive driving has never been more important.
0: Yeah. Yeah, it's, I don't know, I was, you hear these stories about, so like Chelsea's mom van has like the lane assist.
1: Yeah.
0: And the braking at a certain speed and that. But I've heard people using the, that's not a self-driving car.
1: No.
0: And I've heard people taking these things to such extremes with watching TikTok videos and things like that.
1: Gosh.
0: And I'm going, what? I mean, what? Like, we are so far away from, I think, the ability to just pay really no attention.
1: Yeah.
0: And it's, but there are people using this technology in ways that I'm like, wow, I have to share the road with you.
1: Yeah.

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0: Hey, it's Reed and Chelsea with you. Chelsea, NFL has awarded the 2028 draft to Minneapolis.
1: Really? That's big news.
0: So they've got a Midwest thing going here.
1: Yeah.
0: I mean, Detroit, Green Bay, Pittsburgh.
1: Pittsburgh.
0: Is that Midwest? I don't know if that's Midwest. But it's still Northern. Now you're going to go to Minneapolis. The idea is, I think the idea has been, let's give some of these cities that can't host a Super Bowl the draft. Well, Minneapolis has and does.
1: I was going to say.
0: So I don't.
1: I think this is my theory, Reed. Green Bay did it so big, they loved it. They want to stay in the Midwest.
0: Yeah, I
1: mean, we're going with it.
0: Green Bay did kick butt.
1: We're going
0: by the way,
1: with
0: Nashville's
1: going
0: to host the Super Bowl in 2030.
1: Okay.
0: What's the weather in February in Nashville?
1: I don't know.
0: I'll have to see how good that is.
1: Okay.
0: But congrats to Minnesota fans. I've got a ton of family over there. My uncle Greg is a huge NFL fan, and I'm going to encourage all of them. You should go check it out.
1: Okay.
0: Just go, even go one day, because it is.
1: Yeah.
0: The NFL has turned that into just kind of a festival atmosphere. At least that's what they did with Lambeau.
1: Yeah.
0: But I'll tell you.
1: But where? Minneapolis is city. Where?
0: That's the part of I think that's the part that fans found really cool with Green Bay is like
1: there's
0: you're
1: so
0: parking on people's lawns.
1: Yeah.
0: It's just it was
1: yeah.
0: Where some of those cities, it's like, yeah, where in the world do you
1: host it?
0: Yeah, because it's you'll have hundreds of thousands of fans. I mean, I think Pittsburgh had like 800,000 fans. This isn't the Super Bowl where you know you have 70,000 that can go in and then the extra this is
1: exactly
0: so many people.
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10: Cloudy today, a slight chance of showers or morning thunderstorms, highs in the low 70s, northwest winds near 15, gusting to 30. Tonight, partly cloudy, 43. Tomorrow, sunny, 61. Tomorrow night, cloudy, 39. Thursday, partly sunny, 59. Friday, cloudy, a chance of afternoon showers, 61. Saturday, cloudy, 70.

0: Hey, it's Reed and Chelsea, keeping you company. Hope you're doing great. Okay, Chels, so adult playcations are emerging as the defining U.S. summer travel trend. That is according to Airbnb. So Airbnb is saying that we're seeing a little shift here. They're increasingly, Americans are booking shorter domestic trips centered on active hobbies and nostalgic fun. Golf, boating, surfing, camp-style experiences, rather than the classic sightseeing or long-haul vacations. Airbnb calls these playcations. And they say this will define the traveling for 2026. So I think the shorter part is true. I think
1: Affordability of it this summer with gas and air travel is wild.
0: I would say 20 years ago, people typically went on, I think, a trip for at least a week. And a lot of times it was 10 plus days. Because if we're going, we might as well go.
1: Yeah.
0: Now I think you're seeing people, to your point, the affordability. Also, the kind of just trying to live in the moment. They'll take a 3 or 4 day.
1: Yeah.
0: And they'll live that up.
1: Okay.
0: So the only thing, Chelsea, is this is not you and me right now. We're not at that point in our life. Like, we go somewhere, we want to do nothing.
1: Yeah.
0: It's not centered around anything except doing nothing.
1: Sleeping.
0: Sitting.
1: Sleeping.
0: Drinking. Relaxing.
1: Sleeping.
0: And getting, Chelsea says, at least 10 hours of sleep. Now, the problem is if you and I go somewhere, just two of us, Chelsea, we look at no kids as very differently. Chelsea looks at it as, okay, let's get to bed early. Let's sleep in as late as we can. And I'm like, we're going to party on.
1: Right.
0: I mean, we're going to just, at least till midnight, we're going to see, you know, we're going to see the next day. And it's very different. So Chelsea's got to pull me back and say, not at this point in our
1: life.
0: You
1: need a rest.

0: Hey, it's Reed and Chelsea along with you. I don't know, the state of New York's not always getting the best pub these days, the best publicity. Okay. A New York town is in turmoil after police installed dozens of AI-powered license plate cameras without approval from local officials, triggering conflict between residents, the city council, and the mayor. The mayor declared a state of emergency to keep the cameras operating, while opponents want them removed over privacy concerns. The story says a resident first noticed one of the solar-powered cameras and alerted neighbors, and they said, yeah, what is that thing?
1: Oh, my gosh.
0: And it also notes that the city council tried to stop funding for the cameras. The council later sued the mayor over the emergency order. Little Big Brother. Yeah, and more than a little Big Brother-ish. Really? You're walking along your neighborhood. It's like, what is that? Find out it's a camera? All these AI-powered cameras?
1: I don't like that.
0: AI is having a very interesting moment because at first we were all like,
1: I know.
0: This is crazy. I just asked ChatGPT and it just spits out all this stuff for me. Yeah. And then we're kind of like, what's the future of this? And then this stuff, and it's like, whoa.
1: Okay, can I say something about that?
0: Yeah, please.
1: So they did kind of like a montage I saw on today of different famous people that did graduation speeches over the weekend.
0: I saw an article on that.
1: And so I watched it because I was like, oh, this is interesting. What's this going to be about? Some famous person tried putting their graduation speech into AI, like help me write it type thing at the beginning. And they said it just was garbage. So
0: yeah, super cliche
1: they
0: and all that.
1: Threw it away. Super cliche. They threw it away and pen and paper. And there's, you know, a couple lines in there that are famous from the speech. And then at the end, they talked about how, you know, you can't rely on AI. You need to just go back to old school pen and paper, do things that way. And like all these graduates were cheering. And like, woo, woo.
0: Did you see some of these people with the commencement speech that were talking about, you know, AI is the future. You guys have a chance to shape it. They were getting booed. They were getting loudly booed.
1: Really?
0: Students were booing them.
1: So I think overall the consensus of AI is kind of like coming down to reality, if not lower.
0: Yeah.
1: Because, you know, it's not all it's cracked up to be. I've put several things into AI. Asking a simple question, it's not right.
0: Now, the idea would be it'll improve.
1: Sure.
0: But there's a lot of mixed feelings on this.
1: Okay.
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3: Here are your headlines. Police in Beloit say a man is in custody after a reported stabbing Sunday morning. Investigators say a victim suffered a stab wound to the chest and was hospitalized for emergency treatment. Authorities arrested Christopher Myers, who now faces a charge of attempted first-degree intentional homicide. Police say the victim identified Myers as the suspect. The investigation continues. The Winnebago County Coroner's Office has identified the motorcyclist killed in a weekend crash in Rockford as 25-year-old Angus McKeekron. Officials say his motorcycle collided with a pickup truck Saturday evening. An autopsy found he died from blunt force trauma to the head. The crash remains under investigation. In Dane County, officials unveiled a new backup ambulance called Rescue 31. The vehicle will be available for municipal EMS agencies when local ambulances are out of service for maintenance or repairs. The county approved the $350,000 purchase last year as Emergency Medical Services Week is observed statewide. Families planning for summer may face a delay in Fitchburg. The splash pad at McKee Farms Park won't open on schedule after crews discovered leaks in underground water lines that require concrete removal and repairs. No reopening timeline has been announced. And with Memorial Day travel approaching, law enforcement agencies across Wisconsin are increasing seatbelt enforcement through May 31st as part of the Click It or Ticket campaign. Officials with the Fort Atkinson, Watertown, Jefferson, and Walworth police departments say the effort is focused on preventing injuries and fatalities during one of the busiest travel periods of the year. And those are your headlines for Tuesday, May 19th.

0: Hey, it's Reed and Chelsea with you. Chelsea, we're all getting these crazy text messages about this, that, and another thing, and it's just scammy.
1: Oh, yeah.
0: We had one from, it looked like our bank, and I said, you get alerts if it's like, hey, you know, did you really buy this? And it's like, yes, I did. Or
1: Right.
0: And I like that. It's nice.
1: Mm-hmm.
0: But this one looked legit, and I said, what do you think of this? No. And you're like, total scam.
1: Yeah.
0: And I'll admit, it didn't hit my brain that it was necessarily a scam. I thought it was a scammer that was trying to do something with our card. Like, I kind of believed the text.
1: Oh, okay.
0: Then as soon as you said it's a scam, I looked at the number. I'm like, yeah, this definitely is a scam.
1: It's weird. Crazy.
0: You need somebody else sometimes to go,
1: you do.
0: That's not legit.
1: Because I don't know why that is. It's your phone, and you're like, they must be speaking to me. No, they're not.
0: I think you're just going through your day.
1: Sure.
0: You know, I get texts, I get emails, yeah. And so you just kind of are going through them. You're not...
1: People want to catch you like that.
0: How sad is this, Chelsea? A woman was conned out of about $20,000 by scammers, posing as recruiters. Her contacted her via text, lured her into a fake ad approval job, and kept demanding more deposits while blocking withdrawals until her family realized, honey, this is a scam.
1: Wow.
0: The victim, Catherine, is out $20,000.
1: I had that... Where they've reached out and say, oh, we have this job for you.
0: Yep, I have to.
1: And it's like, this can't be real.
0: You ever gotten them where it's like, it pays $5,000 a week and you only have to work like 10 hours? And I'm like,
1: yep.
0: I bet it does. I bet it does. But some of these, the more legit they can look like. But yeah, the person who was reporting on this, they said, yeah, they'll milk you till you're dry. And she had lost $20,000. It's
1: so
0: easy for us, though, to sit here on the other side and go, well, man alive. I mean, at what point, 10 grand in, did you not go, what am I doing here?
1: Yeah.
0: But older people, younger people, when you're just in it, I think it's really hard for people.
1: Yeah.
0: So, I don't know. We're getting to a point where it's like, I don't answer my phone.
1: No.
0: Unless I know it's you.
1: I know.
0: Unless I know you, unless you're in my phone, there's just no chance.
1: I know. And people sometimes, like, if I let it go to voicemail and then I answer on the voicemail, they're like, oh, it's you. And it's like, do I say I just missed the call? Do I say, because people find it creepy, but
0: I
1: just
0: said that to someone last week.
1: I'm not going to answer it.
0: Yeah, I said to someone last week. I said, hey, what's going on? And he's like, oh.
1: Hello.
0: I said, yeah, I saw that I saw you were leaving me a voicemail.
1: Right.
0: So but it does throw people off when they're in the middle of a voicemail. It's, hello.
1: Sometimes I did just actually, you know, catch it, but.
0: Yeah. And other times, though, it's like, I want to see who this is.
1: Yep.

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0: She's Chelsea Reed. So, Chelsea, the World Cup is coming to the United States, and there was concern about how high the prices were going to be. It's just going to price people out. Well, there's not that much interest. So now World Cup tickets are plunging.
1: What?
0: And prices are falling below $100 as because of, quote, underwhelming demand.
1: Really?
0: So they have dropped to as low as $98 on resale markets as this tournament hosted by the U.S., Mexico, and Canada starting next month. Tickets are, there's just not that much interest in it. And I have to say, I've been hearing forever that the United States is ultimately, soccer is going to be the most popular sport. And I've thought, okay, it's the most popular sport in the world by far. It would make sense. But America's different. And we really don't concern ourselves with what the rest of the world does. See the foot. See the yard. See the measurement system we use.
1: Yeah.
0: We really don't concern ourselves.
1: Miles per hour.
0: Miles per hour. Yeah. I mean, we really don't concern ourselves with the rest of the world and what they like and don't like. And to me, this
1: really
0: feels just like this.
1: Okay.
0: And I'm a huge sports fan. It didn't cross my mind for one second to consider this. Olympics, you and I have talked about, Chelsea got me off the Olympics thing in LA because that does sound like miserable to try and fly all the way there, the traffic, the whole thing, the cost of it, all that. But I was like, should we do that? I would like to go to the Masters someday. Okay. I think I would like to see the Kentucky Derby. I want to see the Daytona 500 in person, maybe Talladega. This didn't even cross my mind to consider.
1: Really?
0: And I'm not anti-soccer. It's not a sport I played. I had cousins that played it, but it was never my sport. But yeah, the United States, like, I mean, apparently there is, and there were all these people that were so concerned about, we're getting priced out of the World Cup. Maybe some matches.
1: Being a mama bear that I am, I'd rather Grant play soccer than football.
0: Well, a lot of concussions, though, in soccer.
1: Really?
0: Very underreported. Yeah, if you talk to a soccer player that, you know, hit it with the head, whatever that's, I'm sorry, whatever that's called. I can't say it is more dangerous than football.
1: Okay.
0: And I played football, but I don't know. It's just, it's not catching on like people thought it would.
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15: Cloudy today, a slight chance of showers or morning thunderstorms, highs in the low 70s.
16: Northwest winds near 15, gusting to 30. Tonight, partly cloudy, 43. Tomorrow, sunny, 61. Tomorrow night, cloudy, 39. Thursday, partly sunny, 59. Friday, cloudy, a chance of afternoon showers, 61. Saturday, cloudy, 70.

0: She's Chelsea, I'm Reed. So I was on the road quite a bit this weekend doing work stuff with the stations, and I got honked at. I very rarely get honked at. Not in a good way.
1: Uh-oh.
0: So I was at this intersection, and it was, I had to be at a stop sign, and the people coming from my left or my right did not stop.
1: Oh, okay.
0: And it was an unfamiliar road to me, and so I couldn't really tell how fast the car was coming from the left.
1: Oh,
0: it's a right-hand turn
1: Reed.
0: For me. So you know for me, I just wait.
1: Yep.
0: I'm not going to gun it.
1: Nope.
0: And I can't tell. You're going 25 or 45. That's not easy to tell where I was.
1: Okay.
0: And all of a sudden, this guy, this truck behind me, he just lays on the horn.
1: Get moving, buddy.
0: And then it's like, well, I'm not going to go now because the car is, then that would be dangerous for me to pull out. And so he lays on the horn again. So I very slowly took the right-hand turn after the car passed.
1: Yeah.
0: Just to show this guy, give me a break.
1: Really?
0: Slow right-hand turn. And then he was not really up on me. I think he maybe was a little sheepish about the horn. And I thought to myself, if we made horns less harsh, you know, like,
1: yes.
0: You know, less angry. Because, boy, he had an angry sounding horn.
1: Yeah.
0: I think it would do the same thing to alert somebody. But it, I don't look at people. I've probably been flipped off by people driving. I don't know. I don't look at people. I don't really care. I don't concern myself. And I didn't get mad that he was honking. But I'm just like, you're going to honk at me for a right-hand turn?
1: Mm-hmm.
0: I didn't pull out in front of him. I didn't do it. He was deciding when I should go. And I was like, really?
1: No, that's not how this works.
0: No, I'm like, thanks for your opinion that nobody asked for. Like, nobody asked for your opinion at all.
1: I'm surprised you got beeped at because you were driving a logoed vehicle.
0: Yeah, but it was also like, there's a car coming. If I don't want to pull out in front of this car, I don't have to do that.
1: Exactly.
0: Like, but it was just, I just thought to myself,
1: Breed,
0: I can
1: know
0: see why that
1: you.
0: Gets people stressed out.
1: Yes.
0: Especially if you, like, you know, for me, I'm a guy. It's just like, buddy, back
1: yeah,
0: off.
1: Yeah.
0: Like, but if you're not, it's like, oh, is this person mad at me?
1: Possibly there was a lady in labor in the car.
0: Then go around me.
1: Yeah.
0: But also, I took a left turn. He took a left turn. Took a right turn. He took a right turn.
1: Oh, no. See, I don't
0: and
1: like that.
0: And we didn't leave spots until we were almost going to the same destination.
1: Okay.
0: And I was like, am I going to get to meet
1: yeah.
0: this joker, like, in
1: hopefully
0: person,
1: not.
0: Or what's going to happen? Hopefully not.
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8: Cloudy today, a slight chance of showers or morning thunderstorms. Highs in the low 70s. Northwest winds near 15, gusting to 30. Tonight, partly cloudy, 43. Tomorrow, sunny, 61. Tomorrow night, cloudy, 39. Thursday, partly sunny, 59. Friday, cloudy, a chance of afternoon showers, 61. Saturday, cloudy, 70.

107.3 WSJY, singing along with Human League. That is Don't You Want Me. Happy Tuesday. Jesse Guerin on the air, May 19th of 2026. Today is World Family Doctor Day. Family doctors deserve awards just for pretending we're actually going to follow their advice. Coming at you within minutes, music from Benson Boone. How about some Lionel Richie? And right now, Kelly Clarkson, Stronger, What Doesn't Kill You? 107.3 WSJY.

107.3 WSJY. He is bringing his Wanted Man tour to Milwaukee, the Pfizer Forum in July. That is Benson Boone. Sorry, I'm here for someone else. He just hit a huge career milestone, too. The video for his global smash, Beautiful Things, has officially surpassed 1 billion views on YouTube. It's Natalie Imbruglia now with a 90s throwback. 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

0: 1073 WSJY. All right, real talk for a second. 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

107.3 WSJY, and a two-year-old golden retriever in Texas named Astro is training to help with actual ocean rescues alongside a professional lifeguard. The dog already spends his days swimming with surf students, riding surfboards, and helping with lessons for kids and people with special needs. Apparently, Astro even spotted a swimmer caught in a rip current before the lifeguard noticed it. You know, honestly, dogs are getting dangerously close to making humans look unnecessary. Astro surfs, rescues swimmers, helps kids, stays positive all day, and probably still gets excited over tennis balls afterward. Meanwhile, I celebrate if I answer three emails and remember where I parked my car. Just saying. 107.3 WSJY.

0: 107.3 WSJY. Save the date, July 3rd. That is when he's on stage at Summerfest. Alex Warren with Ordinary. Jesse Guerin on the air, a Tuesday, May 19th of 2026. If you are celebrating a birthday today, you are sharing it with some big stars. Pete Townsend, rock star from The Who, still one of the rock's greatest windmill guitar legends. And honestly, if your arm survives that many decades of power chords, you deserve a birthday cake and a physical therapist. He is 81 today. And singer, songwriter, a voice so smooth it sounds like it should come with mood lighting and emotional damage. Sam Smith, he is 34 years old today. Happy birthday to those guys, and happy birthday to you, too, from your friends at 107.3 WSJY.
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All right, this is worth a pause. UW-Madison's In Care Of exhibit shares real stories from caregivers, short, honest reflections about what that journey looks like. Some are tough, some are beautiful, all of them are real. If you've ever been in that caretaker role or know somebody that has, it hits close to home. 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I've got to look at your weather.

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11: Cloudy this afternoon, a slight chance of showers, temperatures in the lowest 70s, west winds 10 to 20, gusting to 30. Tonight, cloudy, 43. Tomorrow, sunny, 61. Tomorrow night, cloudy, 39. Thursday, partly sunny, 59. Friday, cloudy, a chance of afternoon showers, 61. Saturday, cloudy, 70.

0: 107.3 WSJY. I heard you singing along with that one. Backstreet Boys, everybody's back. Jesse Guerin on the air on Tuesday. It is May 19th of 2026. Today is National Devil's Food Cake Day. Devil's Food Cake is basically regular chocolate cake after it learns sarcasm. Coming at you within 15 minutes. Music from Phil Collins. How about the Goo Goo Dolls? And I've got one from Tate McRae. That's about 2 minutes away. 107.3 WSJY.
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107.3 WSJY. Phil Collins in the air tonight. This is the year he is being inducted into the Rock and Roll Hall of Fame as a solo artist. And a new survey says Gen Z officially leads all generations in overthinking. Nearly 70% admit they spiral into mental loops every single day. The biggest things they obsess over: embarrassing moments, unanswered texts, how they sound in voice messages, and whether people interpreted their social media posts correctly. Apparently, more than half will even delete a post if it doesn't get enough engagement quickly enough. You know, growing up these days seems exhausting. Every awkward moment can potentially live online forever. When a lot of us were younger, you embarrassed yourself and maybe five people saw it at school. Now it becomes a TikTok clip with comments, reaction videos, and somebody turning it into a meme before dinner. 107.3 WSJY.

0: 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If you're heading toward Minnesota on I-94, expect delays near the St. Croix River Bridge. 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
7: Cloudy this afternoon, a slight chance of showers, temperatures in the lowest 70s, west winds 10 to 20, gusting to 30. Tonight, cloudy, 43. Tomorrow, sunny, 61. Tomorrow night, cloudy, 39. Thursday, partly sunny, 59. Friday, cloudy, a chance of afternoon showers, 61. Saturday, cloudy, 70.

0: 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The DNR needs volunteers for their frog and toad survey, helping track populations across the state. It's simple, relaxing, and actually important. 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

1073 WSJY, and there are some truly bizarre foods going viral right now. Hormel is rolling out something called the Spam Dog, which is basically spam shaped like a hot dog. Meanwhile, a farm in Massachusetts is selling asparagus ice cream, complete with actual chunks of asparagus mixed into it. And in Japan, there's apparently a cracker snack made with whole dried wasps baked right into it. And honestly, I think we've officially run out of normal food ideas. At this point, food companies feel like they're just throwing darts at random nouns. What if cereal is spicy? What if lasagna, but in milkshake form? What if insects, but crunchy? Yeah, I think I'm going to stay away from pretty much all of these. How about you? 107.3 WSJY. Rihanna now. It's Stay.

107.3 WSJY. She is apparently inviting people to her wedding the old-fashioned way with actual phone calls instead of texts or emails because she wants to keep things private. That is Taylor Swift with Opala. You know, if Taylor ever personally called me, I don't think I'd even hear the word wedding because I'd still be processing the fact that Taylor Swift just called me. It's music now from The Police. A number one hit. This is Every Breath You Take, 107.3 WSJY, your variety station.

0: 107.3 WSJY. Wedding season nearly here. June, the busiest month for weddings. And if you got a barn venue for your upcoming wedding, you're probably going to want to pay attention to this. There's a law, a new law here in Wisconsin, no outside alcohol or bartenders, which could totally change your plans if you didn't know. So take a minute today, reach out to your venue, ask some questions, get clarity, because the only surprise at your wedding should be a great speech, not the bar situation. 107.3 WSJY.
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10: Cloudy this afternoon. A slight chance of showers. Temperatures in the low 70s. West winds 10 to 20, gusting to 30. Tonight cloudy, 43. Tomorrow sunny, 61. Tomorrow night cloudy, 39. Thursday partly sunny, 59. Friday cloudy, a chance of afternoon showers, 61. Saturday cloudy, 70.

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107.3 WSJY. So a new online poll asked the question, I honestly never expected society to debate publicly. Do you lock the bathroom door? 34% say they always lock it. 32% say they only lock it if guests are over. But somehow, 21% admit they never lock the bathroom door, even with company in the house. And 11% said they don't even fully shut the door. Now, look, I don't want to judge people's lifestyles, but some of you are operating with a level of emotional confidence I simply cannot comprehend. If I hear footsteps outside the bathroom, suddenly I'm acting like I'm protecting state secrets in there. How about you? Maroon 5 now, This Love, 107.3 WSJY.

0: 107.3 WSJY. The Weeknd, that is Cry For Me. Happy Tuesday. It is May 19th of 2026. Jesse Guerin on the air. Today is National Plant Something Day. You know, every plant in my life starts with optimism and ends with me Googling, can this still be saved? Coming at you within 15 minutes. Music from Sam Smith. How about some Lionel Richie and one from Pink? 2 minutes away. 107.3 WSJY.
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0: 107.3 WSJY. Sir Elton John, that is Candle in the Wind. A Tuesday, it is May 19th of 2026. If you are celebrating a birthday today, you're in good company. Marshmello, the DJ, he is 34 years old. And country singer Lainey Wilson, bell bottoms, big voice, and enough country swagger to make a pickup truck stand up straighter. She is also 34 years old today. So happy birthday to them, and happy birthday to you, too, from your friends at 107.3 WSJY.
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3: Cloudy this afternoon, a slight chance of showers, temperatures in the lowest 70s. West winds 10 to 20, gusting to 30. Tonight, cloudy, 43. Tomorrow, sunny, 61. Tomorrow night, cloudy, 39. Thursday, partly sunny, 59. Friday, cloudy, a chance of afternoon showers, 61. Saturday, cloudy, 70.

0: 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I'm Jesse Guerin, making my way out the door for the day. Go placidly amid the noise and haste. Natalie is moving in, and she's got some great stuff. Taylor Swift, Stevie Wonder, Beyonce, and more. Have a great rest of your day. I'll talk to you tomorrow. 107.3 WSJY.
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107.3 WSJY. It's Beyonce right there with Halo. Hey, it's Natalie. I hope you guys are having a great day today. Right now, the Motels with Suddenly Last Summer.

Hey, it's Natalie. Well, if you're feeling like you can't live without your protein shake, don't worry. You could always eat a rotisserie chicken. On social media, the TSA said that while they can't allow protein shakes larger than 3.4 ounces, you are free to bring as many rotisserie chickens as you can fit in your carry-on, which sounds like a challenge. How much do you want to bet that people start packing rotisserie chickens just to see if anybody will stop them? Of course, the post has gone viral and there are lots of great comments on there. One person said, real ones marinate their chicken with protein shakes to get the best of both worlds. And now I can't get that imagery out of my head of like a chocolate protein shake poured over a rotisserie chicken. Ew.

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0: Hey, it's Natalie. You know, I'm actually kind of shocked by the results of this random poll that was done. If you could freeze time, would you do anything illegal? Are you ready for the results? 86% of people said yes, they would. They said yes. And let me tell you that the poll did say that minor crimes don't count. So we're talking like 86% of people are like, I'm going to commit a felony. I am sad for humanity right now.
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8: Tonight, expect partly cloudy conditions with lows around 45 and a northwest wind gusting up to 15 miles per hour. Tomorrow brings mostly sunny skies, highs near 63, and a gentle north wind. Tomorrow night, anticipate mostly cloudy conditions and lows around 41 with an east wind. Thursday remains mostly cloudy with highs near 61. Friday introduces potential rain showers after 7 a.m. with highs again near 61 and an east wind gusting up to 15 miles per hour. Rainfall amounts could reach a quarter of an inch.

0: Hey, it's Natalie. So if you've got kids, you know what? Maybe you feel me on this one. It is coming up toward the end of the school year. Kids are starting to check out big time. It's like, I'm too tired to go to school. They don't want to do their homework. Remember when this used to just be like a senioritis thing? Like when you were seniors in high school, that would happen. Now it's happening for like all the grades. They're like, you know what? It's summertime in my head, but it's not yet, kids. We got to get them to finish strong. And then we can all high five each other. Like, you know what, parents? We did it.
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1073 WSJY. It's Whitney Houston. How will I know? Destiny's Child right now with one of my favorite songs of all time. It is Say My Name.

0: Hey, it's Natalie. Here is a good news story of the day. I love this. I think this kid is an inspiration. If you are struggling, you know, at a dead-end job, you can take notes from this 10-year-old entrepreneur from Texas named Ernesto. He's 10. It's so cute. He saved up money from doing chores to buy his own 3D printer and set up his own home workshop. He's building his own business where he designs and prints keychains, whistles, can openers, and stuff meant to help people dealing with anxiety, ADHD, and stress. Go, Ernesto. I see a very, very big future for you.
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0: Hey, it's Natalie. Well, summer job's going to be starting soon. So if you have a kid who's getting their first job, or maybe you're switching careers and starting a new job, it can be stressful. It happens to everyone, even a host at NPR. And she had some advice for you. She says to say hello to all your coworkers first. Introduce yourself to your coworkers right away. It makes the office feel a lot less intimidating. Focus on your abilities, not your appearance. She said an old friend told her to remember why she was hired in the first place. Who cares what you wear on day one? And then number three, give yourself a little grace. Nobody nails a new job immediately. So, yeah, every day is going to be a learning day until you get it.
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11: Tonight, expect partly cloudy conditions with lows around 45 and a northwest wind gusting up to 15 miles per hour. Tomorrow brings mostly sunny skies, highs near 63, and a gentle north wind. Tomorrow night, anticipate mostly cloudy conditions and lows around 41 with an east wind. Thursday remains mostly cloudy with highs near 61. Friday introduces potential rain showers after 7 a.m., with highs again near 61 and an east wind gusting up to 15 miles per hour. Rainfall amounts could reach a quarter of an inch.

0: Hey, it's Natalie. Coming up this weekend, it is Memorial Day weekend. So what are you guys going to be doing? Having a little shindig, hanging out with friends, going somewhere to take advantage of that extra day off? If you're going to be hosting people, I say, you know what? Get stocked up on whatever kind of food you're going to need now, right? Don't wait till the last minute.
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Hey, it's Natalie. All right, coming up, your Hollywood headlines, Harrison Ford's commencement speech, Shakira wins big, and we lost a Harry Potter kid. All the details on the way.

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0: 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We're taking a quick break. We'll be back in 2.5 minutes with Beyonce, Kim Wilde, and Pretty Poison, plus a look at your evening weather.
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11: Tonight, expect partly cloudy conditions with lows around 45 and a northwest wind gusting up to 15 miles per hour. Tomorrow brings mostly sunny skies, highs near 63, and a gentle north wind. Tomorrow night, anticipate mostly cloudy conditions and lows around 41 with an east wind. Thursday remains mostly cloudy with highs near 61. Friday introduces potential rain showers after 7 a.m., with highs again near 61, and an east wind gusting up to 15 miles per hour. Rainfall amounts could reach a quarter of an inch.

0: 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They analyzed 100 of the largest metro areas across 41 key indicators, including things like the price of flights, local costs, the number of attractions, pools, weather, safety, and the number of beer gardens per capita. That's actually part of it. In the end, Atlanta is number one. Orlando is second on the list, followed by Austin, Texas. So maybe you want to book some travel to one of those three places.
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1: Hey, it's Natalie. Let's talk about some more good news today. A second grade teacher in Arkansas named Lexi never expected that the happy, funny, book-loving little girl who burst into her classroom 6 years ago would one day become her daughter. But it happened. The girl, named Mary, had been struggling through the foster care system and failed adoptions. So Lexi and her husband stepped forward to offer Mary a forever home, and it worked out. And now they're a family, and Mary calls her mom. I just think, you know, this is going above and beyond, but it's adorable, and I love it. And congratulations to this new happy family.

0: Hey, it's Natalie, and here's what to watch tonight. You've got Game 1 of the NBA Conference Finals with the Knicks and the Cavaliers. The series premiere of In the City is on Bravo. It's a reality series about New Yorkers navigating the biggest transitions of their lives, like marriage, separation, parenthood. And if you want to get your laughs on, Wanda Sykes' Legacy is on Netflix. And there you go. That's what to watch tonight.
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0: 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Taking a quick break, we'll be back with more music. Whitney Houston, Denise Williams, and Taylor Swift on the way. A look at your evening weather as well, so stick around.
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1: Tonight, expect partly cloudy conditions with lows around 45 and a northwest wind gusting up to 15 miles per hour. Tomorrow brings mostly sunny skies, highs near 63, and a gentle north wind. Tomorrow night, anticipate mostly cloudy conditions and lows around 41 with an east wind. Thursday remains mostly cloudy with highs near 61. Friday introduces potential rain showers after 7 a.m., with highs again near 61 and an east wind gusting up to 15 miles per hour. Rainfall amounts could reach a quarter of an inch.

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